Let me tell you something. The world ain't all sunshine and roses. It can be harsh and unforgiving. And no matter how strong you are, it can knock you down and keep you there if you let it. It's not about how hard you hit. It's about how hard you get hit and keep pushing forward. How much you can take. That's how you win. Now, if you know what you're worth, then get up and fight for it. But you gotta be willing to take the hits. Not blame others for where you are. That's what cowards do. And you're not one of them. You're better than that.

colors Joseph wore, and then she said, perhaps this coat will bring you good luck and happiness.

Thank you. Graham Parsons, Fallen Angel. Graham Parsons, Fallen Angel.

I've been warped by the rain, driven by the snow. I'm drunk and dirty, don't you know? And I'm still willing. And I was out on the road late at night. I seen my pretty Alice in every headlight. Alice, Dallas, Alice.

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Maybe I'm bitter, cause you don't deliver. Got less character than most posts on Twitter. You're playing chess and you checked my main rate. So, think I didn't notice.

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My face always makes him ask dumb questions. My face, no, but where are you really from? My face.

Thanks so much. Thank you, thank you, thank you. We're going to bring on our absolute special guest now, the incredible Soweto Pinch. This is for Oscar.

Thank you very much once again. Idris Frederick on the keys, Eric Wheeler on the bass, Jeremiah Collier on the drums. Please invite out our host for the evening to join us on this next song. He's never heard or never played, but he's gonna kill it. Mr. Soweto Kids, please join us.

Once again, make some noise for Idris Frederick on the keys, Mr. Aaron Wheeler on the bass, Jeremiah Collier on the drum, special guest Soweto Kids on the tenor sax. My name is Theo Corbin. Thank you so much. Peace and love.

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0: 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Now, the thing about Glenn Gould, I think he really bridged my classical world with my technological world.
1: Una delle mie prime grandi passioni musicali è stato Glenn Gould.
0: I think he really bridged my classical world with my technological world.
1: Una delle mie prime grandi passioni musicali è stato Glenn Gould, come un ponte tra la mia